0: Neste momento, iniciamos a transmissão em ondas curtas da Rádio Nacional da Amazônia em 6.180 e 11.780 kHz. Rádio Nacional Brasil, International Service.
1: Hello, I'm Natalia Mendes, and this is the series Indigenous Peoples in Brazil, broadcast on shortwave by Rádio Nacional da Amazônia. These episodes tell the living history of Brazil's original peoples. This is episode 14, exploring the literature of indigenous peoples, the stories that cross the centuries from the voices of the elders to the pages of books. Indigenous literature has existed since time immemorial, not necessarily as it commonly understood through written texts on paper, but as a vast body of myths, legends, and narratives belonging to each people, passing down through generations. The elders are the guardians and main storytellers, preserving and orally transmitting these accounts. They include fables, origin myths, and stories that help interpret the universe, the world, and other human beings. These stories are told from an indigenous perspective and from the way these peoples see and relate to the world. The presence of indigenous peoples in Brazilian literature dates back from the very beginning of colonization. They already appear in what is considered the first literary record of Brazil, the letter written by Pedro Vaz de Caminha to the King of Portugal, shortly after the arrival of the Portuguese in this territory. In the first text about Brazil, indigenous peoples were described through the eyes of the colonizers. Later, they were portrayed as idealized heroes by romantic writers, and then represented more realistically by modernist authors. It was only in the 1970s that indigenous peoples stopped being merely characters in other people's books. They began to emerge as authors, taking ownership of their own narratives. With pen and paper, they started to reclaim their personal and collective histories. The first book written by indigenous authors was published in 1980. It was a Desana mythology from the Desana people, written in Portuguese and in the original language. Today, more than 100 books by indigenous authors have been published. Among the most important indigenous writers are Daniel Munduruku, Eliane Potiguara, Cacauera Jecupé, Márcia Cambeba, Olívio Jecupé, Cristina Guapixana, Aurita Tabajara, Truduá Dorico Makuxi, and Davi Kopenhawa Yanomami, co-author of the acclaimed work The Falling Sky, Words of a Yanomami Shaman, and, of course, Ailton Krenak, an indigenous leader, environmentalist, philosopher, poet, and writer. Krenak was the first indigenous person elected to the Brazilian Academy of Letters, the most prestigious literary institution in the country. Ailton Krenak is the author of the books Ideas to Postpone the End of the World, Tomorrow is Not for Sale, Life is Not Useful, and Ancestral Future, works that are now read in many languages worldwide. From the voices of grandparents to the shelves of bookstores, these stories continue to preserve memories and tell the story of Brazil through the voice of its original peoples. This was the series Indigenous Peoples in Brazil, a production of Rádio Nacional da Amazônia, broadcast on shortwave. Script and English narration by Natalia Mendes. Spanish narration by Guilherme Strozzi. Edited and sound design by Messias Melo. See you in the next episode.

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1: Hello, I'm Natalia Mendes, and this is the series Indigenous Peoples in Brazil, broadcast on shortwave by Rádio Nacional da Amazônia. These episodes tell the living history of Brazil's original peoples. This is episode 14, exploring the literature of indigenous peoples, the stories that cross the centuries from the voices of the elders to the pages of books. Indigenous literature has existed since time immemorial, not necessarily as it commonly understood through written texts on paper, but as a vast body of myths, legends, and narratives belonging to each people, passing down through generations. The elders are the guardians and main storytellers, preserving and orally transmitting these accounts. They include fables, origin myths, and stories that help interpret the universe, the world, and other human beings. These stories are told from an indigenous perspective and from the way these peoples see and relate to the world. The presence of indigenous peoples in Brazilian literature dates back from the very beginning of colonization. They already appear in what is considered the first literary record of Brazil, the letter written by Pedro Vaz de Caminha to the King of Portugal, shortly after the arrival of the Portuguese in this territory. In the first text about Brazil, indigenous peoples were described through the eyes of the colonizers. Later, they were portrayed as idealized heroes by romantic writers, and then represented more realistically by modernist authors. It was only in the 1970s that indigenous peoples stopped being merely characters in other people's books. They began to emerge as authors, taking ownership of their own narratives. With pen and paper, they started to reclaim their personal and collective histories. The first book written by indigenous authors was published in 1980. It was a Desana mythology from the Desana people, written in Portuguese and in the original language. Today, more than 100 books by indigenous authors have been published. Among the most important indigenous writers are Daniel Munduruku, Eliane Potiguara, Cacauera Jecupé, Márcia Cambeba, Olívio Jecupé, Cristina Guapixana, Aurita Tabajara, Truduá Doriko Makuxi, and Davi Kopenhawa Yanomami, co-author of the acclaimed work The Falling Sky, Words of a Yanomami Shaman. And, of course, Ailton Krenak, an indigenous leader, environmentalist, philosopher, poet, and writer. Krenak was the first indigenous person elected to the Brazilian Academy of Letters, the most prestigious literary institution in the country. Ailton Krenak is the author of the books Ideas to Postpone the End of the World, Tomorrow is Not for Sale, Life is Not Useful, and Ancestral Future, works that are now read in many languages worldwide. From the voices of grandparents to the shelves of bookstores, these stories continue to preserve memories and tell the story of Brazil through the voice of its original peoples. This was the series Indigenous Peoples in Brazil, a production of Rádio Nacional da Amazônia, broadcast on shortwave. Script and English narration by Natalia Mendes. Spanish narration by Guilherme Strozzi. Edited and sound design by Messias Melo. See you in the next episode.